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Let's go. Up, set, hurt, hurt, hurt. All right. Now. 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From this side.

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Really? Okay, un momento. Hold on, hold on. ¿Quién puede tocar la guitarra? Who can play the guitar? Where? Let me see. Where? Huh? Where? That guy can? Amigo? Yeah?

Thank you very much for coming out. Gracias. This is our first time here in Chile. We will be back again. It's been too fucking long.

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Such a sight for sore eyes. You're a suicide makeover.

yard. Ah, but that doodly a toot bad toot bad. Aye, boy, bop, bop, bop, bop, bop, bop, bop, bop, bop, bop, bop, bop, bop, bop, bop, bop, bop, bop, bop, bop, bop, bop, bop, bop, bop, bop, bop, bop, bop, bop, bop, bop, bop, bop, bop, bop, bop, bop, 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